0: grandi successi uno dietro l'altro.
1: We are going on a summer holiday. If you want to go, you'll spend. We go into London and New York City and we take a little piece of Amsterdam.
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France on the south side, in case you cared. 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That's why I tell you things so you'll be the most. Is when it comes to life, to be this man's wife, you got to be well educated on the subject of fights. I mean the prevention of

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shot to the top. 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Kind of shocking, they want a static with precision. I'm automatic quarterback. I ain't talking second packet. Pack it up on

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When you said hola, hola, I don't remember anymore. 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